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What is your money-saving life hack? 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

Billy Joel, the River 105.9. The 80s at 8. That's right. We give you a full hour of your favorite decade of music. You think that's great? 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Your first 13 chances to win a grand.

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Patriots got to respond. They stay on the road, taking on Buffalo Sunday. Game can be heard right here. 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

0: Bon Jovi, Super 105.9, got variety from the 80s and more. With Bob Howard, TIL, today I learned the boba.
1: Where did the boba tea come from? Let's discuss that in minutes.

Rick Springfield, the River 105.9. Got variety from the 80s and more. Oh, we start drying out tomorrow. Yeah, a fair amount of rain we had to deal with over the last couple of days. Sunshine, high of 71 tomorrow.

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And the Beastie Boys, the River 105.9, variety from the 80s and more. Hope you're enjoying your Monday evening. Nicole, thanks for having us on in Bristol tonight.

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Pink Floyd on the River 105.9, variety from the 80s and more. 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

Michael on the River 105.9, Monday night variety from the 80s and more with Bob Howard. So you want to live longer, get a dog. The real science behind this is coming up.

It's AHA, the River 105.9, variety from the 80s and more. Of course, we want you back here on Sunday. Patriots stay on the road, taking on the Bills. It's going to be a big one, too. Coverage starts at 10, kickoff at 1 here on the River.

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You have variety from the 80s and more. Bob Hauer here. Thanks for listening. The cash is back on Monday. 13 shots at the $1,000 payday. 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

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Hello and good morning. 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Oh, this is so cool. 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

The River 105.9 variety from the 80s and more. Oh, what is going on? My name is Christina. All right, so let's talk about it. I want to hear about your weird eating habits. Do you have one that makes people kind of shake their head and go, huh?

The River 105.9. So it's true. American Horror Story is returning for its 13th season, and it'll have 13 episodes, which starts, by the way, Thursday night on FX and Hulu. She's a

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Hey, hey, it is Christina. 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Thursday, taking over Disney Plus and Hulu, checking out some of the best moments from Kenny Chesney and Lainey Wilson doing a tribute to Dolly Parton, 9 to 5. That was epic. And Benson Boone doing backflips.

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Could you use an extra $1,000? 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

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All right, we've got a request for John Mellencamp. Hurts So Good on the way. What do you want to hear? Let me know. Use the talk back, that little red microphone on the iHeartRadio app.

The River 105.9 variety from the 80s and more. What is going on? My name is Christina. Let's hear about your weird eating habits. Is there something that you do that makes people kind of scratch their head and go, why? That's what I want to hear. You can also hit me up on Instagram, Christina on air, Christina with a K on air.

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1: So there's a bunch of new floor plans that I guess millennials don't want anymore, like open floor plans, built-in speakers, huge lawns, the upkeep is an issue. Wine cellars, forget about them. Formal dining rooms, well, you could probably make better use of the space. I can't remember the last time I've used mine. What about you?

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1: Good morning. So grateful you're here and spending your morning with us. Listen, we've got $1,000 on the line. Hooking it up, counting down till 9 a.m. And I'll tell you exactly how to win coming up in less than 10 minutes. Hold on.

0: 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Okay, so I saw this recipe for black bean brownies because, you know, you're supposed to be cutting down on the carbohydrates. I mean, beans still have carbs in them, but, you know, you have the fiber and, you know, less sugar. So they were okay. I mean, no, they're not going to taste just like brownies. There are beans in there. What about your weird thing?
1: My weird eating habit is I take Hershey's chocolate bars and I have to break each individual piece up until they're all broken up and like they're not a full bar anymore. And
0: oh
1: then
0: my
1: I
0: gosh.
1: Can eat it.
0: A little stack of tiles.
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Hi, it's Christina. What's up to Teddy? Working in the warehouse tonight. Your Steve Miller Band, The Joker, is coming up.

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Hey, did you watch Madonna the other night on the MTV VMAs? Yeah, neither did I. The Riff for 105.9, variety from the 80s and more. Hey, it's Kerry Collins. All right, coming up next week, we're going to kick off the $1,000 payday. 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

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And the morning's always good with more Laura Hutchinson. Laura's coming back a few minutes after 6 with our Tuesday morning headlines on the River 105.9. Variety from the 80s and more. I'm Carrie Collins. Glad you're here.

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Remember the video for Soul Asylum Runaway Train? I wonder if they found any of the missing kids from the video. Well, I guess I'll have to Google it to find out. The River 105.9 variety from the 80s and more. I'm Kerry Collins. Glad you're here.

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0: All right, coming up next, right after traffic, I'm going to tell you there's a new list out of the best states in the country for a work-life balance. Are we on the list? I'll tell you next.
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0: Well, Connecticut taxes may be through the roof, but we're actually a good state for a work-life balance. According to Visual Capitalist, Connecticut, 4th best overall in the country. 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

0: 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Hi, everybody. I'm the UZ Chief Meteorologist, Gil Simmons. Lots of clouds, peekaboo sunshine, maybe a sprinkle. 65 to 70, getting warmer through late week. 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

Wow, so there's 100 new laws hitting the Connecticut books this week. 100. How many laws do you need? The River 105.9. Some of the new laws, from artificial intelligence to guns, facial recognition, and those stupid flock cameras.

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U2's new album, Carnival de Luz. I hope I pronounced that right. Coming out in November, the very last song on the album, it's a brand new Bono-Dolly Parton duet. The River 105.9.

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Hey, if you grew up in the 90s like I did, we just lost another little bit of our childhood. Dennis Haskins has passed away. Who's Dennis Haskins? You might know him as Mr. Belding from Saved by the Bell. God bless him, 75 years old. The River 105.9, I'm Kerry Collins. Good morning.

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Does Barry Manilow know you raid his wardrobe? The River 105.9. I love the Breakfast Club. 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

0: Before firing up this next song, we're going to take this opportunity to do our morning workout. One, two, three. Okay, that's enough.
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0: 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Rod Stewart had a big announcement on social media yesterday.
1: Ladies and gentlemen, after much deliberation and sadness, I have to announce next year will be my last tour ever. I'm not retiring, but this will be the last rock and roll tour. So I want to thank you for everything you've given me, and hopefully I've given you something in return. So, please.

Oh, what a bummer. Part of our childhood passed away. I know we've lost a lot of famous people this year. And now we can add Mr. Belding to the list. Dennis Haskins from Saved by the Bell, 75 years old. God bless him.

The River 105.9 variety from the 80s and more. I'm Kerry Collins. There's a new list out. You know I love lists. The best small cities in the United States. Guess what? Stratford made the top 20 at number 11. Nice. River 105.9. Good morning.

0: Here's a suggestion. Make us part of your morning routine. You know, like flossing. Okay, maybe not flossing. Make it something you actually do in the morning.
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at least it ain't raining today, right? The River 105.9, variety from the 80s and more. I wish it was going to be in the 80s today. Mostly cloudy. High today of about 69.

Oh, man, it feels so good to see the sun. I'm John Cadillac Seville on the River 105.9. And thank you so much for including us in your plans. We know you have a lot of options nowadays and never take it for granted. 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

It doesn't get much better than fall in New England. I'm John Cadillac Seville on the River 105.9. This is pretty good, too. Major League Baseball wild card round one at Yankee Stadium tonight. Pinstripes and the Red Sox go at it. River 105.9.

It is so nice to see that sun shining, and along with it, people seem to be happier. I'm John Cadillac-Seville on the River 105.9, and a new monkey species with striking pinkish-orange lips and a deep frog-like roar has been discovered in the rainforest of the Congo. The monkey also has a white patch on its rear end. I showed a picture of this new monkey species to my wife, and she said, "Whoa, it looks just like your butt." Thanks a lot, honey.

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Any day is a great day for freebies, right? I'm John Cadillac-Seville on the River 105.9. Today is National Coffee Day, and there are deals to be found everywhere. 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

Aerosmith with a song originally intended for U2. I'm John Cadillac-Seville on the Riverwood 105.9. And speaking of the band U2, the Sphere in Vegas officially opened on this date 3 years ago, featuring U2. Now the boss on the Riverwood.

If you're a Philadelphia Eagle fan, your faith was definitely challenged last night, right? I'm John Cadillac Seville on the River 105.9. Monday Night Football, the Chicago Bears behind a third-string quarterback embarrassed the Eagles 27-7. The River.

Well, it says fall on the calendar, but Mother Nature says not so fast. I'm John Cadillacville on the River 105.9. Lots of sunshine today and tomorrow. And on Thursday, temperatures will reach the upper 70s. And by Friday, we could be in the lower 80s. Then cooler weather arrives for the weekend. I'm John Cadillacville on the River 105.9 with Don Henley.

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AC/DC was set to perform at MetLife Stadium in New Jersey this past Friday night, but due to the nor'easter, that's been rescheduled to this Friday night, October the 2nd at 7 p.m. AC/DC along with the Pretty Reckless, The River,

Spin Doctors on the River 105.9. I'm John Cadillacsville, looking for some live music tonight. How about UB40? All those great songs. They'll be at the Ridgefield Playhouse in Ridgefield. Also, Anne Berlin at the Webster here in Hartford tonight at 8:30. Cyndi Lauper on the River now.

So many great tribute bands on tour here in the Nutmeg State, including Almighty Queen. Thursday night, October the 29th, they'll be at the Kate in Old Saybrook, the Katharine Hepburn Cultural Arts Center. I'm John Cadillac Seville on the River 105.9. Here's John Parr.

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There are so many fun activities going on here in the great state of Connecticut, including a drive-through globe party at Chick-fil-A in Wallingford. It's a family-friendly evening event with lights and music. It's going on from 5 to 10 p.m. tonight. I'm John Cadillac-Seville on the River 105.9. Sheryl Crow going on the road next year. She'll be at Gillette Stadium in August with Kenny Chesney.

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Thank you so much for letting us be your music soundtrack on this beautiful Tuesday afternoon. I'm John Cadillac-Seville on the River 105.9. She'll be at Mohegan Sun Arena this Friday night. Here's Alanis Morissette.

Thankfully, it's been a very slow, quiet hurricane season here on the Atlantic coast. I'm John Cadillac Seville on the River 105.9. Hurricane season ends officially on November the 30th. Had the nor'easter over the weekend, but yeah, nothing compared to some of the hurricanes we've seen over the years, right? And that's good news. 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

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All kinds of goodies going on. Here's John Mellencamp on the River 105.9.

There's going to be a lot of screaming and yelling tonight in the Bronx. I'm John Cadillac Seville on the River 105.9. I know a whole bunch of folks heading down to Yankee Stadium. Major League Baseball wild card round one tonight. Yankees, Red Sox, 8 o'clock, River 105.9.

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They were entering dangerous territory with the original name of the band. Creed was first called Naked Toddler before changing their moniker after receiving a lot of negative reactions in early shows. The River 105.9.

It wasn't a very good time this past weekend for the Patriots, but they are hoping to rebound this Sunday. It's not going to be easy. They're playing in Buffalo against the Bills. You can catch all the action right here on your official home for the New England Patriots, the River 105.9.

The River 105.9. I'm John Cadillac Seville. Thank you so much for having us on. Producer Al Cooper noted that parts of the guitar solos on this song were technically out of tune. They're off key, but band superstition led them to keep the first take recording anyway. Turned out pretty good, huh? Skinner on the River.

To be able to share what I love to do on a daily basis with you is such an honor and privilege. I'm John Cadillac. So a little time for me to slide on out of here. Catch you again tomorrow morning at 10. My buddy Kenny Young is up next. The River 105.9.

0: 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Did you know that Billy Joel was a collector and a restorer of over 70 vintage motorcycles?
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0: It's Kenny Young. I'll be back in less than 10 minutes to tell you how you can get your hot little hands on one of those pieces of history.

Black Velvet, great song, but a lousy whiskey. What does that go for, like $10 a bottle? I think you can clean rust off of a trailer hitch with it. It's Kenny Young, The River, 105.9. If you-

And we are the champions of variety from the 80s and more. The River 105.9. It's Kenny Young. We'll set a reminder on your smartphones. 9:05 next Monday morning. Kerry Collins will be the first to unload another $1,000 payday here at the River 105.9. You get 13 chances every weekday to grab some cash.

We may be human, but we are still animals. It's Kenny Young, The River, 105.9. Finally, nice to see some breaks of sun here and there, intermixed with the clouds today. We could hit 80 towards the end of the week.

Matthew Wilder. That was Matthew Wilder. I know, I couldn't remember either. I was sitting around with some friends last weekend playing cards, and that song came on our iHeartRadio mix, and none of us could remember who the artist was without looking at it. I know, I know. That even happens to us radio personalities here at the River 105.9.

variety from the 80s and more, the River 105.9. Man, big sports night here. Red Sox, Yankees kick off the wild card round at 8 o'clock tonight in the Bronx. You got Cam Schlittler going for the Spankies against the Sox. Peyton Tolley, a fan favorite. And then Boston Bruins kick off their season against another Original Six team, the New York Rangers. That game also at 8 o'clock up at TD Garden in Boston.

How, I say. How is that the only single Fleetwood Mac released that made it all the way to number one? Of their cavalcade of hits, the endless supply of quality music, Dreams was the only one to achieve that feat on the U.S. Billboard singles charts. 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

Jeez, look at this. It's nearly 5 o'clock at the River 105.9, and I haven't even told you what today's made-up internet holiday is for September 29th. National Coffee Day. If you need a little blast of Java, I have it on good authority. Dunkin', Starbucks, Krispy Kreme, Dairy Queen, 7-Eleven all have coffee specials today.

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And nothing may stop the Quinnipiac Bobcats, Hamden, Connecticut's own Quinnipiac University. Their men's hockey team enters the new season ranked 7th in the entire country. Not only that, Bobcats have 9 players on their active roster who are NHL draft picks. They'll open the season Friday night against New Hampshire. It's Katie Young, the River 105.9.

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saw this cool reel the other day on Instagram where Pat Monahan, frontman of Train, surprised a fan that was busking on the street corners of Alpharetta, Georgia recently when he decided to surprise her and sing that song with her right there on the sidewalk. Pretty cool moment. It's Kenny Young.

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The River, 105.9. Well, both the UConn Huskies and the New England Patriots looking to bounce back from losses last weekend. Huskies will host Syracuse on Saturday at the Rent, 12 o'clock kickoff. Meanwhile, the Patriots have no easy feat. They got to travel out to Buffalo to take on the Bills with the 1 o'clock kickoff on Sunday. We'll have all your pregame action starting at 10 o'clock here at the River 105.9.

Imagine the Wall album from Pink Floyd has sold over 23 million copies, and it's only the second best-selling album in their catalog. That title, of course, belongs to Dark Side. It's Kenny Young, The River 105.9. Well, I've got some interesting news out of the American Heart Association as it pertains to dog owners. I'll have the details in less than 10.

Who knows what the future holds for No Doubt. After a very successful run of 18 sold-out shows at the Sphere in Las Vegas, No Doubt hasn't announced whether or not they're going to tour next year for 2027. Kenny Young with you, The River 105.9.

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0: Nice little slice of Americana there for you at the River 105.9. It's Kenny Young. I got to hit the bricks. I got to scram. I got to vamoose and get out of here. Bob Howard's on his way in next. He'll bring you the 80s at 8, less than an hour away.
1: Good job. Well done. Cheerio and bye for now.

Cyndi Lauper on Tuesday evening at Suburban 105.9. Yeah, variety from the 80s and more. With Bob Howard. So people are going into debt to look rich for people who are in debt. How weird. Minutes away.

0: Modern English, she found the river 105.9. It's Friday from the 80s and more. With Bob Howard. All right, time for How Weird. This is a survey from Empower. 24% of Gen Zers say they feel intense pressure to show off material wealth on social media. The other side of that is 41% of Americans say they don't consider themselves financially well off. So the result is people are spending money they don't have to look like they have plenty of it for people who don't have it. Yeah, social media has turned from keeping up with the Joneses to keeping up with strangers you have never met online.
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Ozzy on the River 105.9, Tuesday night, variety from the 80s and more. What's the one thing you know your kid is smarter than you at? All right, tell us. Use the talk back mic while you're listening to the River tonight on the free iHeartRadio app so we can hear from you.

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1: What's something that I know for a fact that my kid is smarter than me? I'll probably have to say geography. He knows his way around a map better than I do. I can't point out down the street, let alone somewhere across the world. So definitely I'll say geography. He has unlocked.
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